love. There are no seasons like the summer or the spring, so help me there not, no. If it isn't love, there are no reasons for the songs I sing. I never see the light, the beauty, beauty, beauty, beauty in those eyes. Mercy, oh, do you get that?

0: Thank you. And I would like to sing a song from our new LP.
1: New LP.
0: New LP. Released in November. The song's called Money.